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1: Mama, did you really mean all that? I mean, after 10 years, you gonna put the man on me and make me take care of you and some other dude?
2: 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It's just that I let my pride run away with me for a few minutes. I'm sorry. But you see, it was so easy for you to say goodbye. I know you now realize that you made a mistake.

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Cartier. Black Star, Frost Gorham. Talk to me, Harry Winston. Tell

0: in the plain.
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1: Hurricanes hardly happen. 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

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Other

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0: 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Diamond bracelets Woolworth never sells. 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

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Listen. 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My love is like a flower. 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

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Enhance you. 10 to 1 make a move again. 24/7 we are push up the level on the billboard chat we announce. Enhance you. 10 to 1 make a move again. 24/7 we are push up the level on the billboard chat we announce. Yeah. We announce. We announce.